Yo, I'm Mario Lopez. Time for today's lesson in music history. Going back to this week in 1987. That's when, after years in the making, Def Leppard released their album Hysteria, which featured this hit.

Such a fun song. Fun fact, Def Leppard's Hysteria spawned 7 singles more than any other album in the band's discography. These singles included Woman, Animal, Pour Some Sugar on Me, Love Bites, and Rocket. It did not include my favorite Def Leppard song, Photograph.

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A few more songs. I'm going to dig into our mentions to see what's on your mind. 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Coming up next.

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1: I know, but I was.
2: You had.
1: It is. I knew it was
0: eight
1: Weezer
0: to four. There's one left. The artist will be worth 4 points. The song title worth 4 points.
1: Okay.
0: Here we go.
1: Zara Larsson.
0: That is correct. It is now 8-8. Song title.
1: Should have known better.
0: Incorrect.
2: Stateside.
0: Incorrect. Lush Life.
1: Lush Life. Okay.
0: Tiebreaker. There's one left. Here we go. Whoever gets either the artist or the title first.
1: What a comeback, huh? What a comeback.
0: Wins.
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Thanks to you as always for hanging with us. If you missed anything or just want to relive some of our radio fun, hit up almara.com. We are back to do it all again for you tomorrow. Till then, Mario Lopez saying good night.

Africa. Marion's Hit Music, Magic 95.9. Hey, it's Shannon O jumping in. What if the only thing standing between you and finding your soulmate was taking a picture? Because this is a real life scenario that could help you. It's on the way in 6 minutes.

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Hey, it's Shannon O. And summer road trips will be more fun with your favorite country music and $100 in free Bell Store gas to fill up the tank. 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
1: 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It's coming up in the next 10 minutes. 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

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Hi, my name is Shannon O. What song would you like to hear? 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

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How much is your salary? You might need to put that on your Tinder profile. Hey, it's Shannon O. Now, you could say that that's shallow, but there is a reason why it's relevant, and I'll tell you why that is coming up in 6 minutes. I don't wanna be.

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Hey, what's up? It's Shannon O. Fall in Bucyrus means Bratwurst Festival time, when the streets fill, neighbors gather, and every night brings a parade to cheer on. 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

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Hey, it's Shannon O. Have you seen that video floating around of millennials and their music choices being compared to dogs and whistles? 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I'll tell you why coming up in the next 10 minutes.

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This song came

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Ella Langley just crushing it with this song right now. Hey, it's Shannon Oh. In fact, she conquered yet another feat. I'll share what that is coming up in the next 10 minutes.

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Magic 95.9, the home of Paul James in the morning. Hey, it's Shannon L. hanging out with you. According to Kelly Clarkson, single life is the way to go, man. Why is she enjoying it so much? I'll share that with you coming up in 6 minutes.

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Hey, what's up? It's Shannon. 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Boom, you're in. Thanks to Bell Stores and Marianne's Hit Music, we're helping you catch a break at the pump when you need it most.

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Hey, it's Shannon O. If you are a parent, a soon-to-be parent, first-time baby, you need to lower your expectations. What do I mean by that? I'll share it with you coming up in the next 10 minutes. Rolling into Taylor Swift, I Knew It, I Knew You.

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1: Any excuse to take a nice little sip of wine, and that is right up my alley. And today is National White Wine Day, although it's also the invention of champagne by Dom Perignon back in 1693. I might just go for the bubbles. Right from

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Hey, what's up? 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

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Hey, what's up? It's Shannon O. Fall in Bucyrus means Bratwurst Festival time when the streets fill, neighbors gather, and every night brings a parade to cheer on. The air is full of great food, laughter, and that unmistakable sense of community. 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

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My name is Shannon O. Hope you have a great rest of your Tuesday. I'm leaving you with a little Pink. Don't forget, you can always let us know if you want to hear a song just by hitting that talkback mic.

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0: never use them. 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You know where I'm going. Why do you have them if you're not going to use them? 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

0: 5'9", Miley Cyrus and Flowers. Good morning. It is Paul. Hollow temporals, temporal hollowing. It's a new cosmetic side effect of the GLP-1s. Yeah, doctors say they're seeing a new cosmetic side effect caused by the weight loss drugs for Ozempic and all those. The condition is known as temporal hollowing, sunken temples. It'll make your face look older and thinner. Experts say it's becoming more noticeable as GLP-1 medications grow in popularity. Temporal hollowing is the loss of fat in your temples, the areas on the sides of your forehead. The condition likely to happen when patients lose weight too quickly and don't follow a personalized treatment plan. Very risky to try and fill the area back in with cosmetic surgery because the amount of blood vessels in that region. So keep an eye out for temporal hollowing. It is a thing, and it's all about rapid weight loss. Will it come back, fill back in naturally? It might. So I read an...
1: Ice Cube's Big 3 season is heating up. The most competitive basketball league on earth is on CBS this Sunday. The two best teams go head-to-head as Coach Nancy Lieberman and Greg Monroe's Dallas Power take on the one-seed Chicago Triplets, led by Coach Dr. J and Captain Montrezl Harrell. Then Coach Gary Payton and the Boston Ball Hogs battle Nasir Khor and the Detroit Imps in a must-win game for Boston. The game played the way you love. 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

on Mars. I'm Jess Mike. Good morning. It is Paul James. Parents need a pep talk. Yeah, families gearing up for back to school. New survey finds moms and dads may be putting their own mental health on the back burner. 8 in 10 parents say they are their own harshest critics, and 40% admit they spend most of the week focusing on everyone else's needs instead of their own. Now, interestingly enough, the first time, I feel like when you get into a committed relationship, whether you get married or you have a significant other, when that point happens for the first time, I think you are already in that group where you spend a high percentage of time focusing on others more than yourself. It increases as that relationship becomes more significant. Maybe children get involved, parents get older, work, careers, life, all of that. So I get that. But I think it starts well before having kids, but I get this. Many parents say they're excited about the new school year, but those positive feelings are often mixed with

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3: Expect a sunny, beautiful Tuesday ahead with 85 our high and a barely noticeable breeze at about 5 miles per hour. Clear skies tonight, and we will see more sunshine on tap for tomorrow. A late day shower or storm returns to the forecast with a high 87. A better chance of showers and storms as we move into Thursday night into Friday with a slow-moving front approaching. Richard DeWedding at the Weather Channel.
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95.9. Good morning. My name is Paul James. Summer costs a lot of money. Let's talk about core cost for the average American this summer after Kid Laroi and Justin Bieber stay on Magic.

0: Magic 95.9, Kid Laroi, Justin Bieber, and Stay. Good morning, it's Paul. Summer fun. Has the average American spending about $400 a weekend on activities, according to a new survey? $400. Wow. Not me. And I've been doing stuff almost every weekend this summer. Let me tell you something. You had 13 Saturdays and 13 Sundays. And I don't know when your weekend is. My weekend starts Saturday afternoon. So, you know, some people I know it starts Friday evening. Mine starts Saturday afternoon. But I try to utilize my weekends. A really, really smart guy told me years ago, treat your weekends like mini vacations and you'll be better relaxed when you go back to work. Now, I don't know that I fully embrace that, but there are 13 Saturdays, 13 Saturdays, so it's 13 weekends. So 20, for the average person, that's like 26 days off of your job, you know, for the 5 day a week kind of person. That's it. Your summer's gone, right? I mean, you can say, well, you got 7, 8 weeks before, you got 6, 7 weeks after, we can do this. It doesn't matter. It's been colder and wetter in the spring. It's been warmer and drier in the fall. So I think those times may move. But, you know, think about this. If the kids get out of school at Memorial Day, and now they're already back doing sports, you had 2 months. June and July was it. So what is that? 8 weekends? 16 days? Short of you taking a vacation, a week or two off, whatever thing. Not a lot. So that's where I'm starting to go, okay, $400 a weekend. I mean, you take a plan, a trip, whatever, that kind of thing. So most people say they spend their money on socializing during the summer, dining at restaurants, beach, the lake, going to the movies. 60% say they have a social life and it's becoming harder to afford. 53% say they picked up a summer side hustle to pay for their social activities. Now, I get all of that, but try to use your weekends on good things. You know, I always tell everybody, and I had a conversation with some friends the other day, what are my Sundays? No work emails. When I get off work at the end of my work week, all right, when my work week ends, I do not look at my email until Monday morning. Why? Because I don't need to. If somebody really needs me, they know how to get a hold of me, right? And they don't usually, I'm in radio. It's radio, right? So, yeah, I don't look at it. But Monday morning, I'll clear those emails that came, you know, from the time I got off until then, you know, get back into the swing of things, do my show, do that kind of thing. But I don't do it on weekends. So that is one thing that I have done that I'm like, and I urge people, take a day or two off, day and a half off, you know, and do what you want to do. Go have fun. Go eat good food. Go do something sporty. Whatever you like to do, go do it. Enjoy it. Don't spend it all hanging out in the laundry room. Who wants to do that? Or sitting in front of a TV or having a screen in your hand. You know, it's interesting. I sat down Sunday night and the TV turned on and I literally went, I've not turned this TV on since Thursday. Awesome.
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2: 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Then Coach Gary Payton and the Boston Ball Hogs battle Nasir Khor and the Detroit Imps in a must-win game for Boston. 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

0: Magic 95.9, Lady Gaga, Bruno Mars. Hey, good morning. It's Paul James. Cortisol, right? We know what it is. Lot of problems with sleep because of cortisol. Yep. Your body's primary stress hormone is cortisol, right? You know that. Its natural daily rhythm gets thrown off. You're not going to sleep well. Experts say stress, irregular schedules, poor sleep all create a cycle that keeps cortisol elevated at night, making it harder to get a good, restful sleep. Maintaining a consistent sleep schedule. I 100% promote that. Go to bed at the same time, get up at the same time every single day. Okay, your first day off for the week. Sleep an hour later or something. I'm fine with that. Stay up an hour later that night. I'm okay with that. But then get back on your schedule. Don't screw it up every weekend, every night, every, you know, hey, we're going to go do this. Try your best. Keep that sleep schedule consistent. Manage your stress. That's better, easier said than done. Getting regular exercise. That's on you. Spending time in sunlight. They say, especially morning sunlight, will help a healthier sleep-wake cycle and keep that cortisol in check and make you even healthier.
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2: 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Then Coach Gary Payton and the Boston Ball Hogs battle Nasir Core and the Detroit Amps in a must-win game for Boston. 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

0: Magic 95.9, Alex Warren and Ordinary. Big special coming up for Alex Warren later on this week, if you're interested. What is it, Thursday? The 6th at 10 o'clock. Anyway, so an old SpaceX rocket is going to slam into the moon tomorrow. Have you heard about it? Huge piece of American space junk ready to slam into the moon. Bill Gray, an astronomer, developed software for tracking near-Earth objects and has co-authored a study that a 5-ton, 5-story-high SpaceX rocket launched in January of 2025 will be slamming into the moon tomorrow. Gray says the upper stage of the discarded Falcon 9 rocket will collide with the moon at a speed of 5,400 miles an hour. Kind of fast. It'll be very early tomorrow morning. The collision expected to vaporize the rocket, cause a flash of light, and create a fresh crater on the lunar surface near the Einstein crater on the western edge of the visible moon. Tomorrow morning. Yeah, I want to find out what time. They don't know yet, but they're getting closer and closer so I can be watching it.
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0: 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That's Chapel Rome Pink Pony Club. Good morning. It is Paul James. The hottest new summer trend is having nothing planned for the weekend. Forget FOMO. Lots of Gen Zers making no plan weekends as their strategy. The trend being driven by a mix of expensive nightlife, social burnout, the pressure to turn every weekend into a social media worthy content. Get your phone out of here and stay off my lawn. You don't need your phone when you go out and have fun. I took 1,100 pictures this weekend. Great, then you saw nothing important. If you're too busy trying to create content for other people, you're wasting your time. Leave your phone in your pocket, in your car, in your whatever, but not live in the moment. Could be gone tomorrow and you missed that whole weekend because you took 1,150 pictures. I'm done. So nearly three-quarters of Gen Z adults are saying that staying home has become the default weekend plan. Saving money, recharge topping the list of reasons. This isn't necessarily about being antisocial. Many young adults still want in-person connections just without the high cost, stress, and complicated planning. They want to recharge. Instead, they're opting for simpler get-togethers like walks, picnics, bookstores, casual hangouts. I'm not opposed to that. So I was saying earlier in the hour that Sunday night I turned on the TV. It was like 7:30. And I realized it was the first time I had turned on my television since Thursday afternoon. And I was like, yes, that's a good weekend. Went to a local establishment on Friday, Shovel City, and saw a fine duo of entertainers. It was fun. Saturday, went and explored a brand new restaurant out of town, but enjoyed that because a friend was having a birthday and wanted to go somewhere like that. Sunday, hung outside all day. It was beautiful. I mean, yeah, we had the passing shower here or there, but it was a really nice day. Had the game on, and they got a rain delay, but grilled out dinner, made some really good food, just spent all day outside doing things. It's fun. That was a good weekend. It wasn't expensive. It was nice. But anyway, so that's the thing. You can really do some good stuff if you want to like that.
1: 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The most competitive basketball league on earth is on CBS this Sunday. The two best teams go head-to-head as Coach Nancy Lieberman and Greg Monroe's Dallas Power take on the one-seed Chicago Triplets, led by Coach Dr. J and Captain Montrezl Harrell. Then Coach Gary Payton and the Boston Ball Hogs battle Nasir Core and the Detroit Amps in a must-win game for Boston. 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

Magic 95.9, how would you like to go to an Ohio State Buckeye game? Well, you need to be at Ralphie's the Thursday before a Saturday home game this season. We will be at Ralphie's beginning at 5 o'clock. Our first one is the Thursday before Labor Day. Hope to see you out that night. You could win two great seats thanks to McDaniel Automotive for the Buckeye game that Saturday. Game one, Ball State at noon. I want you there. So we'll see you, Ralph.

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This is Magic 95.9, the home of Paul James in the morning. Miles Smith and Stargazing on your Tuesday. Hey, it's Delana. Thanks for having us on. Sure appreciate you listening. And I've got a great hour of music to get you through your Tuesday. Bruno's on the way. Red Hot Chili Peppers. Olivia Dean, too.

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Ever hear us play a song, but you can't remember the title or artist? 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

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I gotta go see it. One, two.

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Ella Langley in Choosin' Texas. She is just on top, not only of the country charts, but the pop charts with that song. Here's Lifehouse right now.

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1: 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Hey, it's Delana. 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

0: 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Hey, something big happening with Somber, and we will begin that next week. So just keep listening for all the details, because we want to fly you away to hang out and see Somber in concert. 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

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So late.

Marion's hit music, Magic, 95.9. Sienna Spiro and Die on This Hill. She says that she is naturally a sad person. She says, I'm not trying to make you sad or be a victim or anything, but she says her mom and dad and even her aunts and grandma are sad people, so she's sad too.

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Sure do love that song. That's Lola Young and Messy. Hey, did you hear about this speed cuber? A champion speed cuber involves a Rubik's Cube. 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

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It's tearing up.

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1: Olivia Dean, and so easy. Olivia Dean said that she learned about music from her mom and her aunt. They would sit around the dinner table, listen to Angie Stone and other incredible R&B artists, and that's how she learned to do what she does.

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Somber and Homewrecker, big news. We are going to be flying you away to see Somber. We start that next week. Don't forget, $1,000 for you to win. Easy money at 2. 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

0: Marion's Hit Music, Magic 95.9. I hope your Tuesday afternoon is going swell. Got the soundtrack for you coming up here with Shaboozy, Sabrina Carpenter. Anything else you want to hear, send me a talk back. 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
1: Right from the start, you were a thief. You stole my heart, and I, your willing victim.

This is Magic 95.9, the home of Paul James in the Morning. Okay, would you date someone that saw their ex on a regular basis because they shared a pet together? Like, according to a new survey, that's a red flag right there. More than half of Americans say they wouldn't date someone who sees their ex on a regular basis to care for a shared pet. Like, that pet's going to be either yours or the ex's. Not, don't share this, you know, I'm going to go see you every weekend kind of thing. That's just a red flag. For just

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0: 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Got Annie on the phone here. We're talking about a habit she has that annoys other people. What's that habit, Annie?
1: I hate touching door handles, oh. So I make whoever I'm dating always open the door for me.
0: Yeah, good for you. That's a good habit to have. Let him touch the germs. The
2: 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Some people say it's wrong to be this into a show, but the new shape of my Galaxy Z Fold 8 from Samsung is just right for diving into every social post from the cast. 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

0: 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Got anything fun happening this week?
1: It's my sister's birthday party, and I also just got a job.
0: A very eventful week for you. Pretty cool stuff happening, right?
1: Yeah, it feels amazing. I'm not going to be broke anymore.
2: See, now here's the thing. Since you shared with us that it's your sister's birthday and you just got a new job, now you have no excuse to not get her a present. 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
1: Yes.
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I can't believe our iHeartRadio Music Festival is just a little over a month away in Vegas, September 8th to the 19th. 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

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Soundtracks to your ride home include some Vanessa Carlton on the way, Bruno Mars, First Sam Smith, and Normani. Here's Dancing with a Stranger.

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Hey, the soundtrack to your ride home is on. My name is Raph. I got some Rema and Selena Gomez on the way. Some Somber for you. Let me know what else you want to hear. That talkback feature on the iHeartRadio app is pretty nifty. Send me a message. You can do a shout out. You can be on the radio. Or just, you know, say how much you love this song. Timbaland, One Republic. I'm home.

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3: Oh, no. Is your back, like, all messed up, or you just want to get a nice stretch and crack?
2: Oh, yeah. I'm trying to keep it from getting messed up.
3: Oh, so you're doing preventative. 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I like that.
2: Yeah.
3: You're better than me. I usually have, like, my siblings just walk all over my back.

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Been there. 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

Marianne's hit music can also be heard on magic959.com. Yeah, Tuesday evening vibes here. What up? It's Raph. Got some Alex Warren on the way. Olivia Dean first, Chainsmokers and Coldplay.

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1: I have so much to do today, but I'm like super lazy. 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

0: Mario Courtney Lopez got some August 4th birthdays to shout out shortly. Hang tight for those in the meantime. Any obscure holidays to celebrate, honey?
1: One I will not be celebrating. It is National Night Out.
0: Why's it got to be on a Tuesday? National Night Out. That should be at least a Friday or a Saturday. Come on.
2: Maybe a Thursday.
0: Well, rookies only go out on the weekends. I used to say that when I was in my 20s and 30s.
2: Yeah.
1: Oh, my God.
0: That's a rookie move. But boy, has my philosophy changed.
1: Yeah.
2: You're now a rookie.

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1: 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With more variety.
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